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3: Get the Lead Out is brought to you by Johns of Times Square. 60 years ago, on August 25th, 1966, the Yardbirds performed at the Carousel Ballroom in San Francisco, but with a new four-piece lineup. Jeff Beck was out, getting a tonsillectomy, so they played without him. That left recent addition Jimmy Page for his first time at any Yardbird show playing lead guitar. On a few previous occasions when Jeff Beck was out for sickness in the UK, the Yardbirds had canceled shows. But on this US tour, they went ahead and played without Jeff. With Jimmy Page switching from bass to lead guitar, Chris Drea also switched from rhythm guitar to bass. Jeff Beck returned to the Yardbirds after his tonsillectomy, so he and Jimmy played dual lead guitars thereafter. That five-piece Yardbirds lineup lasted only one full month before Jeff's occasional absence on the road became permanent.

0: New York ZEP station Q104.3, getting a let out this evening with Carol Miller, Houses of the Holy, and then finish it up now, Wearing and Tearing from Coda, that collection at Melange, some unfinished business all gathered up and released together in 1982. I think Wearing and Tearing goes back to 78, and there was Carol referencing that brief shiny moment from the Yardbirds tour August 66, where they were five on stage, and that included Jeff Beck, Jimmy Page on stage together 1 month. Have you ever met anybody who has a ticket stub from that? Oh my God, that is a glorious thing I would love to see, let alone have been there. Jerry Martier sitting in for Carol Miller. Q104.3 is your home for the New York Jets. So, Friday night, the Jets wrap up the preseason schedule with the annual tussle between the Jets and the New York Giants. We will host them this time around, we being the Jets. It's really weird for me to say that. I have to admit that. We'll get you pumped up as the Friday afternoon happy hour turns into a rock and roll tailgate party. All of that will begin at 4. Jets pregame begins at 6:30 with Dan Gross and Greg Buttle, leading up to kickoff at 7:30 with Bob Wischusen and Quincy Anunua. Jets, Giants. 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So, Green Day Ufer, I know what I'm going to pick out, and you got some voting to do. So get to it on a...
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0: Q104.3 Rocks New York and a 2 for Tuesday, 2 from David Bowie, Space Oddity and Changes. And you got in there and did some voting. I picked out American Idiot and you went in and picked out Basket Case. And it's all been working well, as it always does, when you vote on a 2 for Tuesday. So it's a strange week baseball-wise with both the Yanks and the Mets home in the middle of the week. Yanks host the Stros. Last I checked, they were up 3-2 in the fifth. Mets are hosting the Brewers. Thornton started, and I think it's still 1-1 in the fifth. Bad news for the Giants today. Calvin Austin, who looked to be maybe the starting slot receiver, went down with a significant injury at practice today. It just sucks. I mean, I don't know what else to say. Right knee, non-contact, turf monster kind of deal. Nothing official yet from the Giants, but it doesn't sound good. Jets-Giants annual preseason game to end up training camp is Friday night. The Jets will be the home team this time around. We'll have a happy hour Jets tailgate mixed kind of party from 4 to 6:30. Now, the pregame is at 6:30 with Dan Grasso and Greg Buttle, and then kickoff is at 7:30 with Bob Wischusen and Quincy Enunwa. Little League World Series, last I checked in, Bayonne was trailing, I guess it's Hamilton, Ohio, 5-0. They are in the fourth, coming back with an REO Speedwagon, and then, well, you got some, it's a U2-fer, right? You'll vote. That's coming up next hour on the Q.
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0: 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Two for Tuesday, two from Bon Jovi, Runaway, Wanted Dead or Alive. Yeah, we got one of those mixed hybrids in there, and it's concert styles. We got Creedence and Bad Moon and Fogerty in center field as we sneak up on Go Time, September 12th, Jones Beach Theater. Fogerty, Steve Winwood, congrats if you won your way in this past weekend. Could we have some treats as we get a little closer? Could be. We'll wait and see. Jerry Martier is sitting in for Carol Miller this evening. Tunnel of Towers, 5K run and walk, will return September 27th as we mark 25 years since the events of 9/11. Kristen Marks leads the Q104.3 team this time as we honor all first responders and military personnel who serve our community and raise funds for the Tunnel to Towers Foundation. Now, the 5K traces the final steps of FDNYer Steven Siller as he ran through the Brooklyn Battery Tunnel to the World Trade Center on 9/11. 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How about a UFER? Yep, that's you too. I got one picked out, and well, you're going to do some more voting on the kid.
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0: 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Holy, it's only Tuesday. On the bright side, HSITFT. It's two for Tuesday.
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0: Maria still loves that ending. So do I. So do you. Q104.3 rocks New York in a 2 for Tuesday. We double up Guns N' Roses. Patience. Yeah, we've been dancing with Mr. Brownstone. We got a U2-fer in there. I started things off with Beautiful Day. You got in there and did some fine voting. As you do, right on through the day, two hearts beat as one. U2 has been busy. Got to give him credit where credit is due. So two separate six-track EPs, which are separate entities and have nothing to do with the forthcoming CD. However, we did get Street of Dreams, July 26th. That is the first of the new album, which we should get a little bit later on this year. We still don't have a date, but we know. We know it's going to happen. You know what else I know is going to happen? We're going to continue with twofers. I got one from the Stones, and it'll kick things off next on a Q.
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0: Q104.3 rocks New York on a 2 for Tuesday. Aerosmith and Crying and Dude Looks Like a Lady, which contains at that 22nd mark towards the end, my favorite singing rock and roll sound effect of all time. Yeah, that's a little monkey action from Steven Tyler. I don't know how many years this is. It never fails to amuse me. Absolutely. Stones, Gimme Shelter, Sympathy for the Devil. Jerry Martier sitting in for Carol Miller this evening. Our iHeartRadio Music Festival, presented by Capital One, is back September 18th and 19th. Yep, we're in Vegas. Two nights, one stage, live performances from Goo Goo Dolls, Weezer, BTS, Kenny Chesney, Snoop Dogg, Zara Larsson, many more. When we say many more, we mean it. If you caught it 9 o'clock this morning, because Jim Kerr is like network time, it was Jim and Maria officially saying we're adding the Smashing Pumpkins, Ciara, and Stella Lefty to this year's lineup. Pretty cool. Now, while the world is listening on iHeartRadio, you could be there. We've got three chances every workday for you to win your trip for two, and then we throw in that $1,000 spending cash. 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Your next chance is coming up with the aforementioned Maria Melito at 9:30. 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Yeah. You got voting duties left to go here. It's going to be the police. I know where I'm going. What are you going to do? We're going to find out.
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0: Q104.3 Rocks New York. Two for Tuesday with two from Def Leppard. Bring It On a Heartbreak, Photograph. They were the Fab Four. Let It Be. Oh, blah, da. News for those Beatles biopics. These are not straight cold documentaries, although there is a beauty to that as well. No, this is going to be drama, drama, drama from each of the Fab Four. And the amazing Sam Mendes is directing this whole thing, wrote it, like the whole thing, okay? So we knew it was going to be theatrically released, but the agreement says now that after, I think it's 6 weeks, they will go to Netflix. Problem is, we got to wait till April 2028, but that's a lot to take on. So I guess you need a little bit of time. Got some time for Billy, and then I need time from you to vote for our last Ufer for this Two for Tuesday. That'll be a Zepfer coming up on a kid.
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0: 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We didn't start the fire. Jerry Martier sitting in for Carol Miller this evening. Every Tuesday, yep, today counts, right? 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You got one left to go. It's a Zephyr, so I'm pretty sure I know what I'm doing, and, well, you're voting.
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0: Monday's ugly cousin. 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

0: 104.3 Rocks New York. Pearl Jam Alive and Dissident. We got Joan Jett and the Blackhearts. Bad Rep. I Love Rock and Roll. And then the last voting UFO for the day. And I think it was good we did Zep, considering sitting in for Carol Miller. I picked Immigrant Song. You went in there and got Over the Hills, Far Away. Job well done. Now, we got one more, technically, we got one more twofer till we roll into hump day. And babe, here comes the cope to take you through Jim Kerr, Rock and Roll Morning Show. 7:40, your appointment time. We're talking tickets for Global Citizens Music Festival. Central Park, the Great Lawn in September. And Lenny Kravitz will be the big star of that. And you'll have to deal with Kristen on the tickets for that.
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0: Q104.3, Rockin' New York, Men at Work, one of their two number one hits that came right out of that album as soon as it came out of the box in the early 80s. 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Two nights, one stage with live performances from the Goo Goo Dolls, Weezer, Benson Boone, I Hope He Does His Freddie Mercury Impression from Queen, Major Lazer, Muse, and many more. 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Next chance coming up today, 9:30. 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

Q104.3 Rocks New York. That's Peter Frampton. Frampton coming alive. Baby, I love your way. I'm Mark Coppola. Cope, only DJ licensed to party with John Mellencamp, who was this year's, in the spring, iHeartRadio Icon Award recipient. Heard so good.

0: Q104.3, where Billy Joel wrote one of the most highly amazing songs for New York State, New York City, New York State of Mind. Yeah. And the New York Times couldn't put him on the top 30 greatest American living songwriters. I mean, come on, what's up with that? And I'm going to talk about this every day until they, you know, make it right. Come on now.
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0: Q104.3, Rocks New York, that's Pearl Jam and Daughter, Peter Gabriel, right before that with Salisbury Hill, one of his first hits when going solo from Genesis, Mark Coppola. If you stream us, you can slap the red talk back. Mike Silly, once, twice, or thrice. Tell me what you want to hear, what's on your mind on the third shift here, or whatever. We've got some Marshall Tucker Band coming up, Poison, Foo Fighters, and much more. Don't go anywhere.
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That's Bon Jovi, first hit, Runaway, Rock and Roll Hall of Famers. You're with Cope, getting a little bit deeper on Deep Purple. That's fun. Deeper on Deep Purple. So this is then Deeper Purple, Highway Star at the Q.

0: Steve Miller Band rocking me. 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

That's Eddie Money. Two tickets to Paradise. You got the Kelp here, Mark Coppola, only DJ with a license to party, and Janie's got a gun. Aerosmith.

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0: Queen with Adam Lambert played the third iHeartRadio Music Festival in Vegas. 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

0: Q104.3, where we're working the third shift together. That's Behind Blue Eyes. The Who from Who's Next, sung by Roger Daltrey. Now, Roger, you know, he's also a great actor, but he was able to use what they call sense memory, where you remember something that was sad and you put that behind your performance. And unfortunately, he had just lost his beautiful blue-eyed husky. And he was thinking about the dog, his pet, his best friend, while singing the song. And that's how he captured that essence of the being on the verge of tears. Now, they did their final farewell tour. But what's interesting, I know Roger Daltrey's going out to perform in the near future, but they were doing like a test on their fitness and stuff to see if they can pull off one more Who final farewell tour. You see, you never say never with these bands.
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0: That's the Cars and Drive. A Q104.3, your home for the New York Jets Friday night, day after tomorrow. The Jets wrap up the preseason schedule with the annual Battle of New York as we host the New York Giants. That's right, Jets-Giants. We'll get you pumped up as a Friday afternoon happy hour turns into a rock and roll tailgate party at 4 with Jerry Martier. Jets pregame begins at 6:30 with Dan Gross and Greg Buttle, leading up to kickoff, 7:30 with Bob Wischusen. 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

York's rock station.

That's John Mellencamp, Jack and Diane. He's an iHeartRadio Icon Award recipient. Here's the Beatles and the slower version of Revolution. Revolution 1.

0: Rolling Stones, Miss You. A few things on the Rolling Stones. Well, you know, they have a new album out called Foreign Tongues, but they have so many more songs. They could have done a double album, but they held them, and they could actually record them and release them as another new album. Rolling Stones getting ready to announce some kind of a tour worldwide. They said they don't necessarily see themselves playing the Sphere, but you never know on that kind of stuff. And also, there was a dance-off between Mick Jagger and Lady Gaga, and the judges say Mick won. Plus, Lady Gaga turned around and sung the female part of Gimme Shelter, which was the best I'd heard since the original.
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0: New York Rocks with Q104.3, Nirvana and Lithium. You know, I've often wondered when listening to that song, if Kurt Cobain would have still been with us today, had he been taking the right amounts of lithium or lithium at the time, or maybe he was off it or on. I don't know what the case may be. I know that's one of the old gold standards of, you know, depression and bipolar disorder and stuff like that. There were other things, I know, but I wonder. You know, it's hard not to wonder. He's in the 27 Club with all the others, you know, died at 27. Did a lot of stuff before he was 27. An incredible legacy of music, but he's in that 27 Club with Jim Morrison, Janis Joplin, Jimi Hendrix, Brian Jones, and I keep on going.
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I was doing my lazy DJ thing. They call me the world's laziest DJ because sometimes I tend to go to one letter in our vast back wall music library and pull down a couple of acts. So we had Black Sabbath, Iron Man, and before that we had Bruce Springsteen. But now we're going to Evanescence with Amy and the band and Paul McCoy. 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

0: K104.3 rocks New York. Pat Benatar, Invincible theme from The Legend of Billie Jean. And you got the Cope, Mark Coppola, getting ready, laying the bridge work here to get to the Jim Kerr Rock and Roll Morning Show, which is always a good time. It's hump day. Oh, I'm sorry. They taught me how to say it when I filled in for Jim. It's hump day. Hey, what day is it, Jim? Hump day. You know, I used to just call it hump day. All right, period. The end. But I'll tell you what, I have a Generation Z-er at home, and I got called old because I said I Googled something, right? Now, the thing was always that if a company starts getting used as a verb, you've really made it. So, you know, Google was the company, and if you Google something, boy, that became a verb. They really made it. Back in the day, it was, you know, you wanted to copy something, but Xerox was the company that made the copiers, so I Xeroxed something became the verb. What I'm finding out now is, if you say Google it, that is gone. What kids use now, search it up. Search it up. Hump day.
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19: And good morning. It's 5 o'clock, and I have white stripes for you.

0: It's Whitesnake. And before that, White Stripes. And I'm white.
1: So many white.
2: The whitest.
0: I'm very white.
1: I'm very white. I went to the beach last week. You can't even tell.
2: Yeah.
0: Well, I was in the Dominican Republic. You did, I stayed.
1: Oh, yeah. We were all in the Dominican.
0: Yeah, but I mean, if you'll notice, I didn't get any color.
2: Well, you went to a slight
1: ivory. Well, that requires going to the beach or sitting out in the sun.
0: Well, I was.
2: You went to a slight ivory.
0: I went to the beach.
1: You were under a canopy or in a cabana.
0: No, not. Well,
2: I pushed him on the swing in the sand.
1: That's true. You were in the sun for a little bit.
2: I mean, he was fully clothed with a hat and long sleeve and pants on.
0: And there was a bench that I sat on a lot when I was there out in the sunshine.
1: That's true.
0: I spent a lot of time sitting on a bench. There was a special bench that was there.
1: And you were in the spa, which was outside. Yeah.
2: Some would say it was a designated bench for certain people.
0: Yeah, there was a designated bench.
1: Right outside our rooms.
0: That I spent considerable number of hours visiting while I was there. And I'm just one of those guys. I don't... You know, some people, they go out, they tan. I mean, I remember when I was little, I just burned. I mean, I just turned red and you could just, everything peeled
1: off.
0: Well,
1: you and me both have Scottish lineage, so there you go.
2: Gross. But anyway. Dutch and me didn't really help either.
0: Anyway, it's 10 minutes after 5 here at Q104.3. Mostly sunny today, high 81.
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0: We'll have the shout-outs coming up, and I have to let you know that as I've been here since about 4:30, and I've been listening to Kristen rehearsing how to sound like a camel.
1: Oh, no. No. I was only going to bust it out if the people demanded it. Now you're encouraging it.
0: So we'll see what that sounds like in a little less.
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18: Alternate side parking and meters in effect for today. Got a crash cleared on the Belt Parkway in Brooklyn, eastbound between exits 1 and 2 in Jersey. A crash involving a tractor trailer that struck overhead power lines, which are now down across Route 23 southbound between Route 660 and Jackson Avenue. That has two right lanes blocked. I'm Kristen Marks on Q104.3.
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18: Get them in.
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18: I had no idea what camels sounded like.
19: Who does? 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
19: 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Good morning. Here's Queen at the Q.
17: Is this

0: Bohemian Rhapsody. It's Queen for you in the morning here at Q104.3. 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
16: Alternate side parking and meters are in effect for today. In Jersey, traffic is jammed into road work on the Route 440 southbound connector to the New Jersey Turnpike in Woodbridge. There are delays from Riverside Drive, Smith Street. In Pompton Plains, there's a crash on Route 23 southbound between Route 660 and Jackson Avenue. That's involving a tractor trailer that struck overhead power lines. Has two right lanes blocked. I'm Kristen Marks on Q104.3.
17: 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Find out soon here on the Q.

0: Mellon. It's no rain. No rain today. Mostly sunny.
1: Sweet.
0: High 81.
1: It's still chilly this morning.
0: It's 66. That's not so chilly.
1: Oh, when I first woke up.
2: I mean, I'm wearing a jean jacket.
1: I have 59. Ugh.
0: It's 66 right now here at Q104.3. It is 5:38. Are you ready, Kristen?
2: I think so. Well, I don't know, but I don't have a choice.
0: Okay.
1: Give the people what they want. That's
2: exactly.
1: From the whitest show here.
2: That's what I do. To you. What we do.
0: All right, here we go. Rock and roll call.
1: Rock and roll call. Just want to wish everyone a wonderful hump day. Paul from Staten Island. Dambo, Local One Elevators, wondering if Jim has ever heard of the 70s band Dust and their album From a Dry Camel. Sounds like a hump day pick to me. It's an interesting request. Yeah. Happy Camel Day. Robert DeGlazer from Aspeth checking in, heading to Valley Stream. Shout out to all early riders. Hope you all have a great day. Kristen, camel sound, please go.
2: You're welcome.
1: You had me till the end. Then I think it went moose.
2: Hey, I can play you what I found on YouTube.
1: I think you should, coming up soon. Happy Hump Day to all local 638 steam fitters, the Q104.3 crew, Floyd the Dawn Plumber and his partner Speed Bump, and Jack's the 638. Good morning, Trevor, Kristen, Jim, Don from Monroe going to work in South Brunswick. Shout out to my son Dylan going to work in the city. Let's see here. Good morning, all from Chipper and Dayton. Yes, we are getting a lot of Dolly Parton text, yeah. And we will talk about it in just a few. Mm-hmm. We're not ignoring it. Make sure you're listening around 6:05, 6:10. Good morning on Happy Camel Day. Hope Day to my brothers, sisters, and wife, Sarah, from Manhattan, local 891 IUOE with NYC Schools. Thank you, Jim, Trevor, Kristen, for you guys going this morning. Have a great day. Be safe. Patrick from the Bronx. I am the shortest sentence in the English language. I do is the longest sentence. Oh, I get it. Wow.
2: That's actually a good one.
1: Good. Mo Mount Hot good Sauce. Job, Mo. You got me. Kristen, you can Google the sound of a camel. It is interesting. Good luck. Ed from Far Rockaway. Hump Day. Do you have it? No, it's not.
2: Oh, you want what I found?
1: Why are you so angry? It sounds like an angry camel.
2: Wait for it.
1: All right, put it. See what you did, people. See what you did. Now she's still playing it. Billy D from Monmouth Beach. Penny from Staten Island. Good morning, John Santilli, Walter Johnson, Kareem Islami, Dave Latuva, Local One Elevators. Eating my Cheerios with blueberries, whole wheat toast, drinking tea as I enjoy listening. Everyone have a fabulous day. That's Chris and the Kitties in Lebanon.
2: Meow.
1: Not asking for the camel sound, please.
2: Thank you.
1: The house I bid on is a no-go due to my mother-in-law. Long story.
2: Oh, no.
1: Back
2: sorry,
1: to the house
2: Frank.
1: Hunt. Wish me luck, says Frank Bobatelli. Let's go, Jets. Yeah. Hope day. It's my fry. Yay. Allison, two Brooklyn, Westies, Harley, and Rocky. Enjoy your day while I'm out working at the dentist's office.
2: Ruff, ruff, ruff, ruff.
1: I think camels sound like alpacas.
2: Now I have to look up alpacas?
1: Yep, you do. Thanks to Dolly Parton, says Janice. Happy midweek to all. Wishing a happy Hope Day to Sharon the Dawn Walker, Sharon Bear, Nancy DiNato, Mike from Bayside, and Eric Calvison. That's from Eddie Pans. Frank and Kenzie's at Oceanside. Hollywood Drive to 1345, 6th Avenue, Milford, PA. Trevor, please yell away. Hope Day! Doug, working from home from Genco and Val. Bob Valenito of Hackensack. Bring back... I know. Shout out to Kevin, our favorite day. Let's celebrate later. Oh, but bring me Taco Bell on my break, please. Love, Steph. Sam and Gianni... Just don't bring hot sauce if you want it to go well later. Sam and Gianni, Long Branch, CPW, CWA, Local 1075, raking it. Don't judge me. Trevor, what day is it? It's Hope Day! Good morning and happy Hope Day! Thanks for getting us going, Trevor, Chris, and Jim. So what does the camel sound like? Another day getting in the books. Make the best day of it. Cheryl and Casey, the dog. Stretch from Kingsbridge. Shout out to Ironworkers Local 40. Let's see. Subway Alzalaza listening on the app here. The Shoreline Trolley Museum in East Haven, Connecticut. Let's see here. Bob K from Bensonhurst heading to North Shore. Animally, Phil on his way to work. Shout out to all Con Edison workers. Upstate Steve saying, I will always love you, Dolly. Yes, we will talk about Dolly. Mm-hmm. The Pepsi Morning Crew, teams are Local 12 at the Point. Carolyn D in Montclair, New Jersey. Good morning, Sharon Bear. It's Sharon the Dawn Walker from. Happy birthday, Sharon Bear. It's Sharon the Dawn Walker from Bayside. Happy birthday!
2: Happy birthday, Sharon Bear.
1: We will always, let's see, Sharon Bear from Manhattan on the way to the gym. Happy birthday, Sharon Bear. Have a great day from Nancy DiNato at Bayside.
2: Woo-hoo.
1: The boys at Astro Rents. Oh, I went too long. 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
2: Alternate side parking and meters are in effect today. In Jersey, traffic still jammed into road work on the Route 440 southbound connector to the New Jersey Turnpike and Woodbridge. There are delays from Riverside Drive, Smith Street. In Pompton Plains, there's still a crash on Route 23 southbound between Route 660 and Jackson Avenue involving a tractor trailer that struck overhead power lines. Two right lanes are blocked. And in Westchester, a crash has a cross-county parkway eastbound off-ramp to the Hutch in Mount Vernon partially blocked. I'm Kristen Marks on Q104.3.
0: It's 5:47. 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Here is Kenny Loggins.

0: Kenny Loggins for you in the morning here at Q104.3 and Danger Zone. At 7:40 this morning, we'll hear from Trevor's friend, Frank.
1: Can't wait.
0: I'm trying to remember exactly what it was that was so weird that was going to be coming up this week. Oh, I remember. The last week's winner picked System of a Down.
1: Oh.
0: For Trevor's friend, Frank.
1: This will be interesting.
0: To build, you know, the production around. And then there will also be, I guess, a Lenny Kravitz song.
1: Oh.
0: Buried in there. Well, you know why? Because of the prize.
1: Yeah, right,
0: that
1: right.
0: We're giving away.
1: Yep.
0: It's the big concert in Central Park, Global Citizen.
1: Yep.
0: And among many other artists, Lenny Kravitz is going to perform there. And we have tickets for that. So that'll be at 7:40 this morning, right here on Q104.3. Good morning. It's great to have you as we begin this brand new day together with the first edition of Q104.3 News and Traffic. And here is Kristen Marks.
1: Thank you, Jim. It's 66 degrees on this Wednesday, August 26th. Tributes are pouring in for country music legend Dolly Parton, who passed away yesterday in Nashville at 80. Rob Halford wrote on social media, "I love you, Dolly," while Paul McCartney said, "I'm so proud to have known her and admire her unique talents." Meanwhile, President Trump has ordered U.S. flags lowered to half staff for 1 week in honor of Parton. The Empire State Building lit up in pink last night in honor of her. A new law banning local police agencies throughout New York State from cooperating with ICE is now in effect. Governor Hochul says those who don't comply face legal action. Republican Nassau County Executive Bruce Blakeman, who's running against Hochul, says he's considering whether Nassau will comply with the new law. The NYPD says the same gunman wanted for killing a customer at a Bronx deli earlier this week is also believed to be behind the deadly shooting of a man at a Brooklyn pizzeria Sunday. After another day of primary elections across three states, Senator Darlene Graham has emerged victorious in Tuesday's biggest race, the Republican Senate primary runoff in South Carolina, after her brother, Senator Lindsey Graham, passed away unexpectedly. As a trade war between the U.S. and Canada escalates, President Trump wants to rename Lake Ontario to Lake America. Secretary of War Pete Hegseth will oversee a ceremony today to upgrade the Valor Awards given to the Marines who guarded the entrance to the airport in Kabul, Afghanistan in 2021. The company Vitru VS Therapeutics is recalling a lot of thyroid tablets because they could potentially be super potent. Target shares fell nearly 4% yesterday following backlash over a potentially offensive child Halloween clown costume. And Mountain Dew fans can now smell like their favorite soda. Men's grooming company Duke Cannon has teamed up with Mountain Dew for a line of products, which includes body wash and soap pucks. Checking Q104.3 traffic, alternate side parking and meters are in effect for today. In Jersey, traffic is still jammed into road work on the Route 440 southbound connector to the New Jersey Turnpike in Woodbridge. We're seeing delays from Riverside Drive, Smith Street. In Westchester, a crash has a cross-county parkway eastbound off-ramp to the Hutch in Mount Vernon partially blocked. Q Sports, Yankees were topped by the Astros 9-7 to open their series at Yankee Stadium. The Mets walked off with a 3-2 victory over the Milwaukee Brewers in 10 innings from Citi Field. And the Bayonne Bees were eliminated from the Little League World Series last night after losing to the Great Lakes team from Ohio 5-2, but it was a good run. The Q104 forecast, mostly sunny today, high 81. Tonight, increasing clouds and humid, low 69. Tomorrow, mostly cloudy and humid with showers and a heavy thunderstorm expected, which could lead to flooding on roadways, high 81. I'm Kristen Marks on the Jim Kerr Rock and Roll Morning Show on Q104.3.
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Blaze of Glory. Well, I have Dolly Parton for you, along with Rob Halford. And a little commentary from Rob after we hear the song. Here's Bygones.

0: Yeah, that was Dolly Parton and Rob Halford.
1: Song is fantastic.
0: And Trevor, you're the heavy metal hard rock guy. Did you ever anticipate that combo?
2: I did not, and I have to say, her 49th album being a rock and roll album.
1: What couldn't she do?
2: Everyone she collabed with was amazing, you know?
0: Well, I have a quote here from Rob Halford, and he said, "She's just this beautiful beacon of life. You can tell by the way I'm speaking that is important to me as a musician to have had the literally once in a lifetime opportunity to work with someone so great."
2: That says a lot for him. He's worked with everybody.
0: And Jack White of the White Stripes, he covered Dolly's song Jolene in 2000. He posted a photo on Instagram yesterday with the caption, "Instant sainthood."
1: National treasure, she was.
2: Yeah, even when she covered "Let It Be" or "Stairway to Heaven," and then her own stuff is just
0: Of course. Well,
2: she was not just a country music superstar; she was a cultural phenomenon.
1: Well, she was a trailblazer for women.
0: Loved her.
1: Yeah.
2: Well, that's what I'm saying. You know,
0: we're living through a period of time, a period of history, where everybody is at each other's throats all the time.
1: Yep.
0: But not Dolly. She was just trying to always do good.
1: As the New York Times once put it a few years ago, it was something like, "One thing we can all agree on is Dolly Parton."
2: Yeah, that's the thing. Everyone judges the Super Bowl halftime show, at least for the last, 26 years that I can think of. But when Dolly was announced, what was it, like 2 years ago, and she popped up? Everyone was glued to the halftime. I haven't been glued to the halftime show in years.
0: You know, but just in terms of her artistry, and the collaboration she's had through the years. I'm telling you, I was just listening to that song along with you, and she sounded just as great with Rob Halford as she did with Kenny Rogers.
1: Yeah. Right.
0: I mean, in the sense that it sounded real. It didn't sound forced. That was a great song.
1: Oh my God, it was so good.
2: She makes a great banana pudding.
1: And she was an underrated guitar player.
0: Yes.
1: A lot of people don't realize that.
0: And a great humanitarian.
1: Mm-hmm.
0: The things that she did with her money and fame to make life better for so many other people was extraordinary. And I will never forget walking out into the lobby at Q104.3 and overhearing our receptionist, Anita, an African-American woman from Harlem, having a conversation with an English rock god by the name of Robert Plant. And the topic of their conversation was their mutual love and admiration for Dolly Parton.
1: She was a unifier. Hard to find anyone. I dare anyone to find anyone who did not admire or like Dolly Parton.
2: That's true.
0: It's 12 minutes after 6 o'clock here at Q104.3.
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1: Alternate side parking and meters in effect for today. GWB inbound upper 15-minute delays, lower 10. Lincoln and Holland looking pretty good. So does the Cuomo Tap Bridge. In Jersey, Route 1 northbound is closed between Gill Lane and Route 604, Green Street and Woodbridge because of a crash. In Westchester, police activity has the Cross County Parkway eastbound off-ramp to the Hutch and Mount Vernon partially blocked. 684 northbound at exit 3 in Armonk. The shoulder there is blocked for a crash, reportedly a rollover. And in Nassau, a vehicle fire has the LIE eastbound between exits 35 and 36 and New Hyde Park affected. That would be three left lanes. I'm Kristen Marks on Q104.3.
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0: Like the Wolf. Duran Duran in the morning for you here at Q104.3. You're home for the New York Jets. Friday night, the Jets wrap up the preseason schedule. Boy, preseason's going to be over already.
1: The real season is going to be here. It's only three games now.
0: Yeah, I know, but still.
2: Summer's almost over.
1: Stop it!
0: The Battle of New York.
1: The Old Snoopy Bowl.
0: Happens on Friday. We'll get you pumped up as the Friday afternoon happy hour turns into a rock and roll tailgate party. That'll be at 4.
1: Mm-hmm.
0: You were talking about some new kind of tailgate

0: Oh yeah, there's a new tailgate that I'm going to show up to.
1: A new tailgate?
0: Yes, there's a new tailgate crew that's going to be there. I'll go into that later.
2: Because he's going to the game.
1: Right, mm-hmm. Right, yeah.
2: And the pregame show begins at 6:30 and then kickoffs at 7:30.
0: I'll be in Lot J3.
2: Lot J3?
0: Mm-hmm.
2: Okay, are you going to have some identifying attire so people can find you?
0: I'll be there wearing green. And a Q. It'll say Q on
1: you
0: it.
1: You should wear your tiger suit. Wear your tiger suit.
0: No, it's too hot. I'll be there with the game day flight crew.
2: 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Kristen's here with Q News and Traffic.
1: Thank you, Jim. It's 65 degrees on this Wednesday, August 26th. Country music legend Dolly Parton has died at 80, and tributes continue to pour in. On social media, Kiss's Paul Stanley called Parton a true icon, while Bad Company singer Paul Rogers described her as a shining light. Others who have paid their respects include Paul McCartney, Rob Halford, Joan Jett, Jack White, Brett Michaels, and Stevie Nicks. Meanwhile, President Trump has ordered U.S. flags lowered to half staff for 1 week to honor Parton. The Empire State Building lit up in pink last night to honor her. A new law banning local police agencies throughout New York State from cooperating with ICE is now in effect. Governor Hochul says those who don't comply face legal action, but Republican Nassau County Executive Bruce Blakeman, who's running against Hochul, says he's considering whether Nassau will comply with the new law. At least three teenagers are dead following a crash on the Belt Parkway in Brooklyn. The NYPD says the same gunman wanted for killing a customer at a Bronx deli earlier this week is also believed to be behind the deadly shooting of a man at a Brooklyn pizzeria on Sunday. After another day of primary elections across three states, Darlene Graham has emerged victorious in Tuesday's biggest race, the Republican Senate primary runoff in South Carolina, after her brother, Senator Lindsey Graham, passed away unexpectedly. President Trump says there are no more mines in the Strait of Hormuz. He made the announcement yesterday on Truth Social, noting that any vessel attempting to lay new mines would be immediately destroyed. SpaceX plans to build a $100 billion spacecraft launch facility in coastal Louisiana. A new study shows that GLP-1 medications could also be useful in treating addiction. Today is National Dog Day, and a new Gallup poll says about half of Americans are skeptical that aliens from outer space have been visiting the Earth. Checking Q104.3, traffic, alternate side parking, and meters are in effect for today. GWB inbound upper 15-minute delay. Into the city, lower 10 minutes. Lincoln looking okay. So does the Holland and the Cuomo Tap Bridge. In Jersey, the Route 1 northbound, or I should say Route 1 northbound, is closed between Gill Lane and Route 604 Green Street and Woodbridge because of a crash. In Westchester, police activity has the Cross County Parkway eastbound off-ramp to the Hutch in Mount Vernon partially blocked. Q Sports, the Yankees were topped by the Astros at Yankee Stadium, while the Mets walked off with a victory over the Brewers in 10 innings at home. The Bayonne Bees were eliminated from the Little League World Series last night after losing to the Great Lakes team from Ohio 5-2. The Q1 forecast, mostly sunny today, high 81. Tonight, increasing clouds and humid, low 69. Tomorrow, mostly cloudy and humid with showers and a heavy thunderstorm expected, which could lead to flooding on roadways, high again near 81. 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

0: 69. As we're nearing, well, not the official, but the actual end of the summer of 26.
1: It's almost local summer.
0: Yeah,
2: it's summer for another few weeks. Thank you very much.
0: It is until September 20-something. I know.
2: September 22nd.
0: But after Labor Day, that's pretty much it.
2: I know. It's the unofficial end of summer.
1: Mm-hmm.
2: Yeah. I mean, we unofficially start it early, so I guess we should.
1: All the bennies
2: unofficially end it early.
0: 6:39 here at Q104.3. A nice summer day today. Mostly sunny, high 81. Right now, 66 here at Q104.3. I heard some conversation about pumpkin spice.
2: Oh, yeah. It's back.
1: No,
2: baby.
1: It's back.
0: It's back, but it's still August.
1: Yeah, the PSLs are back.
2: It happens every year, yeah.
0: But is it earlier every year?
2: I feel like that's a good question.
0: I mean, this is August.
2: We are also seeing Christmas decorations in some places, so, you know.
0: Well, there have been Halloween decorations up for a long time.
1: Oh, my God, I went to Walgreens yesterday. There's so much candy everywhere.
2: Yeah, pumpkin spice latte returned yesterday.
0: I had a big box of Good and Plenty for dinner last night.
2: That was your dinner?
1: The average return date.
0: I bought this big can of soup, and I bought a big box of Good and Plenty, and I took it home and I was going to make the soup, but I was looking at the box of Good and Plenty and I said, I haven't had any of this, meaning Good and Plenty, in a long, long time. Let me open the box and just have a few.
1: That's
2: he bought the soup and the Good and Plenty one.
0: So then I ate the whole box, and then I wasn't hungry anymore, so I guess I'll have the soup later today.
2: I'll just have a couple Good and Plenties, and then...
1: How do you warm up the soup?
0: Huh?
1: How did you warm up? You do microwave
0: it? You put it in a bowl, and you put a paper towel on top of it, and you put it in the microwave.
1: Just wanted to make sure that we're all on the same page with your cooking skills. The average...
0: Heating skills.
1: The average return date in recent years for pumpkin spice latte season, after calculating it since 2018, the average is around August 26th.
2: All right.
1: It came back yesterday at the 25th.
0: Wait, today is August 26th.
1: That's the average. Early. Yeah. So this year is the 25th, last year is the 26th, then the year before is the 24th, then we went back to the 25th, 24th, 26th. So this is sometime this week.
2: It's around. It's in the same vein. Yeah.
1: So it's always the last week of August. Basically.
2: Any PSL fans here?
1: Jim?
0: I still don't understand the concept of a pumpkin spice that doesn't have any pumpkin.
1: Thank you.
2: That's just nutmeg and cinnamon and allspice.
0: You know, cloves, I mean, nothing wrong with nutmeg and cinnamon, but it's called pumpkin spice. And
2: I know,
0: there's no pumpkin.
2: It's the spice that you put in your pumpkin pie.
1: I honestly can't think of any pumpkin-flavored dish that I would go to besides pumpkin pie.
0: Well,
2: pumpkin muffins.
0: Well, we had
2: pumpkin.
0: And we had pumpkin encrusted shrimp in the Dominican Republic.
2: Oh, you're right.
1: That soup was amazing.
2: I forgot that was pumpkin.
1: Oh, that soup was amazing.
0: That was
2: even
0: pumpkin.
2: Even Jim ate the shrimp.
1: I did that as a shot.
0: It's 6:42.
1: It was that good.
2: It's a little ramekin.
0: Yeah. At Q104 points.
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2: Alternate side parking is in effect for today. So are those meters. GWB inbound up are now seeing 25-minute delays into the city, lower 15. Lincoln inbound 15, Holland 10 from the New Jersey Turnpike and from the 1 and 9. Cuomo Tap Bridge looking okay getting into Westchester. In Westchester, police activity has the Cross County Parkway eastbound off-ramp to the Hutch and Mount Vernon still partially blocked. In the Bronx, got a crash on the Bruckner Expressway now, southbound to exit 7C. That's taking up the right lane. We're seeing delays from exit 8 in Jersey. Route 1 northbound closed between Gill Lane and Route 604 Green Street and Woodbridge because of a crash. That's causing delays from Route 648. Route 1 southbound has a left lane blocked because of that, causing delays from Route 604. I'm Kristen Marks on Q104.3.
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0: Kristen, you were talking about a lot of spices. Do you know what cardamom is?
1: I don't think so.
0: C-A-R-D-A-M-O-M.
1: Because, no, I think I've seen it, but I don't know what it
2: yeah,
1: is.
2: Yeah, I just know it is a spice. I don't think I've ever used it.
0: Well, it's combined with brown sugar, nutmeg, and cinnamon. Oh. It's apparently very yummy.
1: Sounds delicious.
0: And that's a spice combo sold at the Ithaca Bagel Shop, according to one of our listeners.
1: Yeah.
0: Who loves
1: I'd be down with that.
0: It's 6:48 now here at Q104.3, and here is Fleetwood Mac.

0: 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For Strange News, we have stories of police chases this morning.
1: All right.
2: I love police chases.
1: One of them
0: I read about in the newspaper yesterday, so it's already been out there, but I thought it was pretty interesting, and in case you hadn't heard about it, I wanted to share it with you.
3: Strange news, hard to believe but true.
0: And it's this story, Dateline Houston, Texas. On August 8th, two Houston police officers commandeered an Uber to pursue a fleeing suspect. And there is newly released dash cam video capturing the dramatic scene. Now, when I say they commandeered the Uber, they didn't run up to the car, open up the door, order the driver out, and then commenced with the chase. No, they hopped into the Uber and told the driver, Go there.
2: Follow that man.
4: I was going to say, driver, I hope they were like, step
0: Uber
4: on it.
0: The Uber driver was driving the car.
2: Oh, man, I hope he got 5 stars after.
0: that the cops commandeered. The driver's name is Anthony Baines, a U.S. Army veteran.
2: Okay.
0: Served in Iraq. He was on his way to pick up a fare.
2: Oh, no.
0: When the first officer jumped in shouting, go. Then Baines stopped to collect the officer's partner before speeding on from there. Police were responding to reports of an armed man threatening a woman and her children. I was really in shock about what was taking place, Baines told local television news reporters. Houston Police Officers Union President Doug Griffith confirmed that the officers broke no rules. That is not prohibited. And the guy really helped out.
4: Oh, my God. All right. The next time you order an Uber and your driver cancels on you, don't get mad. This could have happened to them.
2: His rating could have went down.
0: Meanwhile, a Florida man is in jail after he stole a car and then led pursuing cops right to the county jail. According to the Orange County Sheriff's Office, Orange County is where Orlando is.
4: Mm-hmm.
0: The suspect took deputies on a chase before pulling right into the parking lot of the Orange County Jail.
2: I mean, that just sounds polite.
0: Video posted by the sheriff's office shows the man getting out of the car, jumping a fence, and running toward a pond. Deputies, along with the agency's aviation unit, quickly tracked him down and took him into custody. So he parked the car in the parking lot of the jail and then tried to get away on foot.
2: No, it's technically swimming, it sounds like, for the pond.
0: Yeah.
2: I know how to escape underwater.
0: The sheriff's office on social media posted this comment. It's not often that criminals take themselves to jail, but this one did.
4: Okay.
2: I mean, honestly.
4: Well, you know.
2: Save some time.
4: That's probably the least likely place to look for a suspect.
0: Strange.
2: You know where they'll never think I'm going?
0: That's strange news at Q104.3.
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4: Alternate side parking and meters are in effect for today. GWB inbound upper seeing 25 minute delays into the city, lower 20. Lincoln inbound 20 as well. Holland 10 from the New Jersey Turnpike and from the 1 and 9. Cuomo Tap Bridge looking okay. In Westchester, police activity has cleared on the Cross County Parkway eastbound off ramp to the Hutch in Mount Vernon that has reopened. In the Bronx, still got a crash on the Bruckner Expressway southbound to exit 7C, but that's now in the shoulder. Still seeing delays from exit 8. In Jersey, Route 1 northbound is closed between Gill Lane and Route 604 in Woodbridge because of a crash that's causing delays. Route 1 southbound also seeing delays that has the left lane block as well because of that crash. And Route 18 southbound before Route 3 in Marlboro, a crash has the right lane blocked. We're seeing delays from Route 9. I'm Kristen Marks on Q104.3.
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0: Rolling Stones and Paint It Black. Here at 104.3, Jay Giles Band. Before that was Centerfold. 7:08, good morning. Mostly sunny today. High 81, 66 right now at Q104.3. Kristen, could you hand me that right there from the little table?
1: The calendar?
0: No, no.
1: The toilet paper?
0: Yes, please.
2: The
0: roll of toilet paper?
2: Oh, God.
0: Okay.
2: What now?
0: Here it is. That's the roll of toilet paper.
1: In case anyone didn't believe us.
0: Because today
1: is toilet paper here.
0: National Toilet Paper Day.
1: Oh, it is.
0: This is all one right. of the greatest inventions in the history of humankind.
1: What did we do before?
2: Banana leaves.
1: It's, I was going to say leaves. I mean,
0: have you ever been in a restroom and there's no toilet paper? Has that ever happened to you?
1: Countless times. It's happened in my own bathroom.
2: Yeah, I was going to say, yeah.
0: Well, your own bathroom you can kind of take care of, but I'm talking about a public place.
1: Yeah, and then you're like,
0: what am I going to do?
1: You have to awkwardly ask the person in the next stall.
0: Yes, but
2: do you have any extra squares?
0: There might be a situation where there is no extra stall. You see, some restaurants and stuff, diners, they have, you know, a one-person restroom.
1: Yeah.
0: And so you're in there.
1: You're by yourself.
0: And you're by yourself and you're trapped.
2: Jimmy.
0: And it's just not there.
1: Gotta get it the old drip dry. Just saying, like, what else can you do?
0: Well, I remember once
3: the good old
0: kind of getting up and unlocking the door and opening it just a like smidgen. And looking out to see if someone who worked there walked by.
2: Excuse me, you know, madam.
0: Like a waiter.
1: Oh, yeah.
0: And then go like, excuse me.
1: Yeah.
0: And not being heard and getting more frustrated.
1: I don't think I've ever been in that situation.
0: There should be a...
2: I don't know where to...
0: No, I mean, I'm just... Look, this happens to people.
2: It does.
0: You know, it happens to people.
2: Are you like an extra soft guy, two-ply guy? Or?
0: That's why I always carry around a little extra in my back pocket.
1: I mean, you know what? I do always have...
2: What?
1: I do always have tissues.
0: Because you never know.
1: I do always have tissues with me.
2: And
1: that's
2: I feel
1: one
2: like,
1: of the reasons.
2: No
1: you
2: offense.
1: Know, you're not supposed to flush tissues, but, you know, in a case of emergency.
2: And please don't take offense to this, but tip, you know, you have a purse or some kind of bag usually,
1: well,
2: typically.
1: You men can carry bags,
0: I have a
1: too.
0: I have a back pocket.
2: Of wadded up napkins. Tissues is more, at least, you know, respect.
1: Alex just wears a hoodie at all times. So puts stuff in the front pocket.
0: But anyway.
2: Wait a minute. So
0: here it is.
2: There's definitely a story.
0: I have a toilet paper roll in my hand.
2: Mm. When did it happen to you, Jim? What year was it that you got stuck in the bathroom and no one heard you?
0: Oh, that horrid...
2: See, there's a story.
0: That is engraved in my brain.
2: I couldn't tell.
0: Forever and ever and ever. I think that was, 1981.
2: See, when you mentioned like a single bathroom like that,
0: uh-huh.
2: It brought me back to San Gennaro.
0: Mm.
2: Probably 2012.
0: And that kind of being stuck in a porta potty without any.
1: Oh,
0: that's
1: no.
0: awful.
2: That's what I'm saying. And imagine then you have to what Kristen said. You got to walk through a crowd.
0: Yeah.
2: Oh, you're paranoid the whole time.
0: Anyway.
1: Sidebar. I was shocked when Cope filled in for you last week or 2 weeks ago. He didn't know what TP meant.
0: He didn't?
1: No. Sorry, Cope, but I found that fascinating.
2: This is why we need to normalize bidets.
0: Did you point to this?
1: Eventually, yes.
0: Because we always have a role right here in the studio.
2: Yeah, by the way, can we explain that to the people? We'll pull back the curtain for a second. And I still don't understand this with the radio folks in the building. We have toilet paper in the studio in case we need to blow our nose. Isn't that like the common thing between Jerry, Maria, Ken, and everyone?
0: Yeah, I guess.
2: Yeah,
1: we're
2: I don't,
1: not trying to do something else in here.
0: Right.
2: Well, no, I'm just saying, like, why don't we just get tissues? I never understood why Maria demands that we have a roll at all times in the studio.
1: And we do have like an operations and supply manager here.
2: And
1: who
2: we normally
1: get us tissues.
2: We normally have tissues. You know, we're civilized people.
1: Mm-hmm.
2: Well, is that like an old school radio thing, Jim?
0: As far as I know, as long as I've been here, there's always been a toilet paper.
1: Toilet paper is just more rock and roll. You know,
2: I feel like it gives you a redder nut. What? I just don't get it. I've been here now for 6.5 years. Why don't we just get tissues?
0: Can you run next door for just a second and ask them if they have a toilet paper roll at Light FM in the studio?
1: I will. Okay.
2: Yeah,
1: as long as they're not on the air,
2: yeah.
1: I'll be right back.
2: I feel like they're more dignified. Even if they're on the air, I don't...
0: Because I think she may have had a point when she said it's just more rock and roll.
2: Why, if they come back and said, oh, we have Kleenex with the soft aloe built into the sheets?
0: You know, I mean, there's a reason why they call it light.
2: They come, if Jack, who's in for Cubby, walks in with one ply today, right now, I'm just going to be... See, but Jim, we should normalize bidets. That's why we won't have this problem.
0: I don't even know how a bidet works.
2: I believe you hover and then turn it on.
0: It just seems weird to me. What's the deal?
1: They have, wait for it, toilet paper.
0: Okay.
1: And it's almost gone.
0: It's 7:14 here at Q104.3.
2: Can we normalize tissues?
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2: Alternate side parking and meters in effect today. GWB inbound upper 25-minute delays, lower 20. Lincoln inbound 20 as well. Holland 10 minutes from the New Jersey Turnpike and from the 1 and 9 Cuomo Tap Bridge, looking pretty good right now. I'm Kristen Marks on Q104.3.
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0: 3.3. You took the words right out of my mouth. Do you remember the Meatloaf song, I'd Do Anything for Love, but I Won't Do That?
1: Of course.
2: Yeah.
0: I was talking with Meatloaf once. He was such a great guy. He used to visit our show
2: quite
1: often.
0: That's
1: good to hear.
0: He has no idea what that was.
1: Really?
0: He has no idea. I'd Do Anything for Love, but I Won't Do That. He doesn't know what that is,
1: but
0: or
1: he
0: was
1: wrote it.
0: No, Jim Steinman wrote it.
1: Oh, he didn't write it.
0: And Jim Steinman never told Meatloaf what that was.
1: Yeah, because everybody wants to know.
0: I mean, it's pretty interesting in the arts. For instance, Jewel Hennessy, our friend, played Claire Kincaid on Law and Order.
2: Facts.
0: And as to speculation as to whether Claire Kincaid and Jack McCoy were ever intimate, she says she thinks they were, but she doesn't really know. But there may have been some things in the storylines that would indicate that maybe there was something.
1: Which makes it a little more exciting.
0: There. But she, as the person had the role, actually doesn't know.
1: That's interesting.
0: You know, and Meatloaf didn't know what the song was about.
1: But
0: he sang it well.
1: Yeah, he sang it well. He probably had his own interpretation.
2: I think everyone probably has their own interpretation.
1: Oh, yeah.
2: What's
1: I think that's
2: bat?
1: The point.
0: Yeah. Okay, it's time for the news at Q104.3, brought to you by Lincoln Tech. Train for careers in auto, skilled trades, and more at Lincoln Tech. And here's Kristen Marks.
1: Thank you, Jim. It's 65 degrees on this Wednesday, August 26th. Tributes have been pouring in for country music legend Dolly Parton, also an actress, businesswoman, and philanthropist. Parton died yesterday at 80 following a brief battle with cancer. Rob Halford wrote on social media, "I love you, Dolly," while Paul McCartney said, "I'm so proud to have known her and admire her unique talents." Meanwhile, President Trump has ordered U.S. flags lowered to half staff for 1 week to honor Parton. The Empire State Building lit up in pink last night to honor her. Immigrant advocates are calling on Nassau County Executive Bruce Blakeman to comply with a new state law that went into effect yesterday that bans local police cooperation with ICE on civil enforcement or immigration enforcement. At least three teenagers are dead following a crash on the Belt Parkway in Bay Ridge, Brooklyn, late last night. The NYPD says the same gunman wanted for killing a customer at a Bronx deli earlier this week is also believed to be behind the deadly shooting of a man at a Brooklyn pizzeria Sunday. After another day of primary elections across three states, Darlene Graham has emerged victorious in Tuesday's biggest race for the seat of her brother, the late Republican South Carolina Senator Lindsey Graham, who passed away unexpectedly last month. As a trade war between the U.S. and Canada escalates, with Canada putting retaliatory tariffs on roughly $20 billion of American goods, President Trump says he's considering renaming Lake Ontario Lake America. SpaceX plans to build a $100 billion spacecraft launch facility in coastal Louisiana. Construction is expected to begin next year. The company Vitruvius Therapeutics is recalling a lot of thyroid tablets because they could potentially be super potent. Target shares fell nearly 4% yesterday following backlash over a potentially offensive child Halloween clown costume. And Mountain Dew fans can now smell like their favorite soda. Men's grooming company Duke Cannon has teamed up with Mountain Dew for a line of products, which includes body wash and soap pucks. Checking Q104.3 traffic, alternate side parking and meters are in effect for today. GWB inbound upper 25-minute delays into the city. Lower 20, Lincoln inbound 20 as well. Holland 10 from the New Jersey Turnpike and from the 1 and 9. Cuomo Tap Bridge looking okay. In Jersey, Route 1 northbound closed between Gill Lane and Route 604 because of a crash. Southbound has a left lane blocked. Route 18 southbound before Route 3 in Marlboro, there's a crash there. Q Sports, the Yankees were topped by the Astros at Yankee Stadium. The Mets walked off with a victory over the Brewers in 10 innings from home. The Bayonne Bees were eliminated from the Little League World Series last night after losing to the Great Lakes team from Ohio, but it was a good run. The Q10 forecast, mostly sunny today, high 81. Tonight, increasing clouds and humid, low 69. 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

0: Jeff Henry and the Heartbreakers and Refugee. And Q104.3 rocks New York with Queen. Another one bites the dust. It's 7:39 and time for Trevor's friend, Frank, who still seems to be absolutely obsessed with the visit by Slash.
1: It's one of his favorite guitar players of all
0: and,
1: time.
0: And the interview with Kristen and Cope and Trevor. That was when I was on vacation. Because he's going on and on about that still in the note.
2: It was a great day. Right. Great wrote. Morning.
0: Anyway, here we go. He has two Lenny Kravitz songs.
2: All right.
0: Inside Chop Suey by System of a Down. So Chop Suey by System of a Down is the main piece. And he's calling this one System of a Kravitz. Now, there were some comments on social media about how easy last week's contest was.
2: Oh.
0: So we decided to make one Kravitz song as easily identifiable as an open layup with no defenders around. The second, oh, there's a second. Well, that might be a Hail Mary. Either way, Mikey and I had fun. One Kravitz song is a guitar reference. The other is a vocal reference. Call in when you know it, or just write about it on social media. So, buried in Chop Suey by System of a Down are two Lenny Kravitz songs. So you have to identify both of them. One is the layup, and the other is quite possibly a Hail Mary because of the down-tuning. Now, if I understood what down-tuning was, I would understand this maybe a little bit more.
1: Kristen, as the guitar player in the room, go on.
2: Well, it just means you tune down the guitar strings. Like
1: thank you, yes.
2: A key or two.
0: So it's just a key change.
2: Yeah.
0: Okay.
2: Yeah, you could say that. It's like the opposite of using a capo, because you can't use a capo
1: instead of
2: to
1: doing it in
2: tune
1: E.
2: Down.
0: Okay, it just says vocal, chorus, melody, quite possibly a Hail Mary because of the down-tuning. So I didn't know what that what that meant.
1: We're here.
0: Remember, we didn't do that with the instrument I played.
2: I never down-tuned.
1: The French
2: too
1: horn?
2: Much work,
0: yeah.
2: But...
0: We didn't
1: you can't down-tune the French horn.
0: We didn't have to do the stuff that you... It was different.
2: Hold on, it's...
1: that you what? You who? Ah, you who.
0: Anyway. You who's good.
1: I love you who.
0: So do I.
1: I'm
2: is
1: good
2: it
1: for
2: still
1: a...
2: around?
0: Do
1: oh,
0: you
1: heck
0: shake
1: yeah.
0: Do you shake it up before you open a bottle?
1: Isn't that like sacrilegious not to?
0: Yeah. Okay. Just wanted to make sure. It's 7:41.
1: Oh, yeah. Contest.
0: Here's System of a Kravitz.
3: That's not it.
4: I wanna be
0: that's not it.
2: Oh, that was yesterday's.
3: That was yesterday's.
0: It says,
2: I mean, it was so good that
0: it says System of a Kravitz.
3: Yeah, it does,
2: way
3: doesn't
2: into our
3: it?
2: System.
0: Yeah.
3: It totally says that.
0: Yep.
3: It
0: that's what it says.
3: Yep.
0: System of a Kravitz.
3: System of a Kravitz.
2: Well, I love how, you know, last week's may have been easy, but people seem to love it.
0: Yeah. Well, while we figure this out, let's
3: what do you get?
2: 62,000 views on Facebook.
3: I just
2: not Facebook. Instagram.
3: What's the password? Do you remember the password?
0: The password
2: oh, man.
0: For
2: guaranteed
0: what?
2: Human.
3: What do you mean? What's his name?
0: By the way,
3: how many times can you
0: Trevor's answer? Friend Frank has a sponsor.
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2: Alternate side parking and meters are in effect for today. GWB inbound upper. There's a disabled truck taking up the two left lanes. 35-minute delays there. Lower 20 outbound upper. 10-minute delays. Lower 20. Lincoln inbound 20. Holland inbound 15 from the New Jersey Turnpike and from the 1 and 9. 10 minutes getting over the Cuomo Tap Bridge. I'm Kristen Marks on Q104.3.
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2: Yay.
0: We found System of a Kravitz. Now remember, this is Chop Suey by System of a Down. That's most of what you hear.
2: Uh-huh.
0: But buried in the mix are two Lenny Kravitz songs. One is a guitar line, and the other is a vocal chorus melody.
2: Mm-hmm.
0: If you can identify both of those songs, call us at 888-872-1043, and you'll be our winner. So here we go. Here's Trevor's friend, Frank.

0: Okay. The two Lenny songs. That's what we need you to identify.
1: That's good. Idiots.
0: All right. 888-872-1043. We've got tickets for the big Global Citizen Concert in Central Park. And Lenny Kravitz will be there. Here's Creedence Clearwater Revival, 749.

0: Okay, Matt from White House Station. Good morning.
1: Good morning, guys. How are you?
0: Okay, what are the two Lenny Kravitz songs?
1: I heard Fly Away and Are You Gonna Go My Way?
0: You heard correctly.
2: Nice!
3: All right.
0: So, Matt, a pair of tickets for you for the Global Citizen Festival on the Great Lawn in Central Park, September 26th, featuring John Legend, Lainey Wilson, Shaboozy, and more, including Lenny Kravitz. Okay?
1: Awesome. Thank you so much, guys.
0: Well, thank you for being with us in the morning. Tickets are on sale now at Ticketmaster.com. Mm-hmm. Who are you picking for next week?
1: You know, I saw them recently, and they rocked Madison Square Garden. I got to go with Rush.
0: Okay.
2: Right. Rush.
0: It's Rush. All right. Stay on the line, and thank you so much. Rush. He'll have fun.
3: Yeah,
0: Mikey will especially have fun.
4: Mikey will have fun with that. Mikey. We should make Frank sing very, very high.
0: Mikey will especially have fun. Okay, it's time for the news here at Q104.3, brought to you by Morgan & Morgan, America's largest entry law firm. And here's Kristen Marks.
5: Thank you, Jim. It's 65 degrees on this Wednesday, August 26th. Country music legend Dolly Parton has died at 80, and tributes continue to pour in on social media. Paul Stanley called Parton a true icon, while Bad Company singer Paul Rogers described her as a shining light. Others who have paid their respects include Paul McCartney, Rob Halford, Joan Jett, Jack White, Brett Michaels, and Stevie Nicks. Meanwhile, President Trump has ordered U.S. flags lowered to half staff for 1 week to honor Parton. And the Empire State Building lit up in pink last night to honor her. A new law banning local police agencies throughout New York State from cooperating with ICE is now in effect. Governor Hochul says those who don't comply face legal action. Republican Nassau County Executive Bruce Blakeman, who's running against Hochul, says he's considering whether Nassau will comply with a new law. At least three teenagers are dead following a crash on the Belt Parkway in Brooklyn. The NYPD says the same gunman wanted for killing a customer at a Bronx deli earlier this week is also believed to be behind the deadly shooting of a man at a Brooklyn pizzeria Sunday. After another day of primary elections across three states, Darlene Graham has emerged victorious in Tuesday's biggest race for the seat of her brother, the late Republican South Carolina Senator Lindsey Graham, who passed away unexpectedly last month. As the trade war between the U.S. and Canada escalates, with Canada putting retaliatory tariffs on roughly $20 billion of American goods, President Trump says he's considering renaming Lake Ontario Lake America. Two people have died from measles in Pennsylvania, marking the first measles-related deaths this year in the U.S. President Trump says there are no more mines in the Strait of Hormuz. He made the announcement yesterday on Truth Social, noting that any vessel attempting to lay new mines would be immediately destroyed. A new study shows that GLP-1 medications could also be useful in treating addiction. Today is National Dog Day, and a new Gallup poll says about half of all Americans are skeptical that aliens have been visiting the Earth. Checking Q104.3 traffic, alternate side parking and meters are in effect for today. GWB inbound upper 35-minute delays into the city. There is a disabled truck taking up the two left lanes there. Lower 20 minutes. Lincoln inbound 20. Holland 15 from the New Jersey Turnpike and from the 1 and 9, 10 minutes getting over the Cuomo Tap Bridge. Got a crash on the Henry Hudson Parkway southbound at exit 23 that has one lane blocked. In Jersey, Route 1 northbound closed between Gill Lane and Route 604 Green Street and Woodbridge because of a crash. Route 1 southbound has the left lane blocked because of that. Q Sports, the Yankees were topped by the Astros at Yankee Stadium while the Mets walked off with a victory over the Brewers in 10 innings from home. The Bayonne Bees were eliminated from the Little League World Series last night after losing to the Great Lakes team from Ohio. The Q10 forecast, mostly sunny today, high 81. Tonight, increasing clouds, humid, low 69. I'm Kristen Marks on the Jim Kerr Rock and Roll Morning Show on Q104.3.
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0: That was a David Bowie song.
1: Yo, baby, I'm a fugitive. That's right, live from the Rhythm Kitchen, a recent graduate from Our Lady of Perpetual Motion, an ocean like a Viagra Niagara. Yours truly, Diamond David Lee Roth, an enigma, and I only let other enigmas usually call me that. Oh, and if you got that one, you're on your fifth shot of double Starbucks. David Lee Roth right here, 104.3.

0: Van Halen and Jump here at Q104.3. It's 10 minutes after 8 o'clock. It's going to be a nice late summer day today. Mostly sunny, high 81. Mm. I have the newspapers here. I'll share with you what the papers have to say, how they presented the passing of Dolly Parton. Mm. Just a moment. There was one article, though. I just looked it up. I had to find it. I knew that I heard this somewhere. Mm-hmm. It's from NPR. Mm-hmm. And this was about 5 years ago when they published this story. You know, she made about $10 million from the royalties that were earned from Whitney Houston's version of her song, I Will Always Love You.
1: Oh, a huge hit. Yeah.
0: Okay, about $10 million. And she used the royalties she earned from Whitney Houston's cover of her song to invest in an office complex in a disadvantaged black neighborhood in Nashville, Tennessee.
1: Wow.
0: And
1: what a stand-up human being.
0: She said, excuse me, she said it was mostly just black families and people that lived around there. I thought, this is the perfect place for me to be, considering it was Whitney. I just thought, this was great. I'm going to be down there with her people, who are my people as well. And so I just love the fact that I spent that money on a complex, and I've always thought, this is the house that Whitney built.
1: Oh, wow. My heart. It makes sense. You know, Whitney made that song an even bigger hit. What a great way to give back.
0: So, the New York Times. This is rather rare for an entertainer. There's a 3-column-wide photo immediately below the masthead and above the fold on the front page of the New York Times.
1: I love that photo of her.
0: And their headline is "Rhinestone-Studded Superstar Who Lit Up Millions of Hearts."
1: Mm.
0: The front page of Newsday is a full-page picture of Dolly. And it says, singer, songwriter, actor, and philanthropist was one of nation's most beloved personalities. Plus, remembering Parton's impact on Long Island. And then they also direct readers to video at Newsday.tv. The Daily News, American icon.
1: Mm.
0: Full front page.
1: Well said.
0: Country music legend, movie star, and philanthropist. See pages 10 to 13. And the front page of the New York Post, another full-page photo with the headline,
1: We will
0: always love you.
1: Mm. Perfect.
0: This is a little unusual for an entertainer.
1: Just goes to show how many hearts she captured.
0: And how her impact went way beyond the genre that she...
1: Oh, yeah.
0: So dominant.
1: Way beyond music, too.
0: It's 13 after 8 o'clock at Q104. 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
1: Alternate side parking and meters in effect for today. GWB inbound upper looking like a mess now. A disabled truck now has all lanes blocked. We're seeing 65-minute delays at least getting into the city. Lower 20 minutes. Lincoln inbound 20. Holland 15 from the New Jersey Turnpike and from the 1 and 9. 10 minutes getting over the Cuomo Tap Bridge into Westchester. In Westchester, the Route 6 westbound or between Camp Smith Drive and Bear Mountain Ridge, or Bridge, I should say. LA. There's one-way traffic there due to a rollover with injuries. And in Jersey, got a crash on 287 southbound before exit 47 in Montville that has one lane blocked. I'm Kristen Marks on Q104.3.
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0: Are going to rock Sports Illustrated Stadium in Harrison September 5th and 6th as the Run for Your Lives tour pulls in. That's a stadium that Trevor's very familiar with.
1: I love that stadium. Food is phenomenal. The drinks are great. And let's go Red Bulls.
0: Okay, so if you want to go, just listen for the cue to call this weekend and be caller 25. And this is all weekend long starting Friday afternoon. Iron Maiden, you can win all weekend right here on New York's rock station, Q104.3.
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0: It's time for the news. Here's Kristen Marks.
4: Thank you, Jim. It's 66 degrees on this Wednesday, August 26th. Tributes have been pouring in for country music legend Dolly Parton. Also an actress, businesswoman, and philanthropist. Parton died yesterday at 80 following a brief battle with cancer. Rob Halford wrote on social media, "I love you, Dolly," while Paul McCartney said, "I'm so proud to have known her and admire her unique talents." Meanwhile, President Trump has ordered U.S. flags lower to half staff for 1 week in honor of Parton. The Empire State Building lit up in pink last night to honor her. Immigrant advocates are calling on Nassau County Executive Bruce Blakeman to comply with a new state law that went into effect yesterday that bans local police cooperation with ICE on civil immigration enforcement. Three teenagers are dead and several others are hurt following a crash on the Belt Parkway in Bay Ridge, Brooklyn, late last night. The NYPD says the same gunman wanted for killing a customer at a Bronx deli earlier this week is also believed to be behind the deadly shooting of a man at a Brooklyn pizzeria Sunday. After another day of primary elections across three states, Darlene Graham has emerged victorious in Tuesday's biggest race for the seat of her brother, the late Republican South Carolina Senator Lindsey Graham, who passed away unexpectedly last month. As a trade war between the U.S. and Canada escalates, with Canada putting retaliatory tariffs on roughly $20 billion of American goods, President Trump says he's considering renaming Lake Ontario Lake America. SpaceX plans to build a $100 billion spacecraft launch facility in coastal Louisiana. Construction is expected to begin next year. Target shares fell nearly 4% yesterday following backlash over a potentially offensive child Halloween clown costume. United Airlines is announcing 10 new nonstop overseas options out of Newark Liberty Airport. Eight of them will start next April to France, Luxembourg City, Portugal's Azores, Sardinia, Sicily, Slovenia, and Spain. Serena Williams makes a return to the U.S. Open, winning a mixed doubles match with Carlos Alcaraz before losing in the quarterfinals. Starting at 10 this morning, New York City will make 1,000 tickets available to city residents at $100 each for the matches between August 30th through September 8th. Checking Q104.3 traffic, alternate side parking and meters are in effect for today. GWB inbound upper, that disabled truck now has been cleared. It had all lanes blocked, but the damage is done. 65-minute delays into the city. Lower 20 minutes. Lincoln inbound 20. Holland 15 from the New Jersey Turnpike and from the 1 and 9. 10 minutes getting over the Cuomo Tap Ridge. Q Sports. The Yankees were topped by the Astros at Yankee Stadium. The Mets walked off with a victory over the Brewers in 10 innings from Citi Field. The Bayonne Bees were eliminated from the Little League World Series last night after losing to the Great Lakes team from Ohio. The Q104 forecast, mostly sunny today, high 81. Tonight, increasing clouds and humid, low 69. Tomorrow, mostly cloudy and humid with showers and a heavy thunderstorm expected. We could see some flooding on roadways, high again near 81. I'm Kristen Marks on the Jim Kerr Rock and Roll Morning Show on Q104.3.
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0: 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It is 8:42 coming up for you. 2.5 hours of commercial-free rock, free music morning. It is just minutes away right here at Q104.3. We have strange news, and the topic of strange news, this story that I thought was pretty interesting, it has to do with women's footwear.
1: Oh.
0: And so I'm going to need to enlist you, because obviously you would be more intimately associated with that sort of thing than Trevor or me. I mean, as far as I can tell, Trevor.
2: I have wide feet, so
0: Yeah.
1: I tend to live in sneakers, but yes, okay.
0: Yeah, but you would be a, you know, right, okay.
1: I have experience.
0: Right. So we have strange news, female footwear edition. Oh, could this be the newest trend?
3: Strange news, hard to believe but true.
0: I'm not sure I've ever seen you in heels.
1: I only wear them on special occasions, plus I walk so much.
0: I know,
1: they
0: but...
1: They hurt after a while.
0: But like with the pants that you're wearing today, heels
1: would
0: go well
1: they
0: with
1: would,
0: those
1: because
0: pants.
1: These pants are a little long, too. You're right.
0: But yeah. They'd go well.
1: Could go for a chunky heel.
0: Frankly, right around, you know, the hallways here where we work, I don't see a lot of heels. Now and then, there are a couple of women that wear them on a pretty regular basis, but a small minority.
1: Yeah, yeah. Well, sneakers with nice clothes is a recent trend. Yeah.
0: You know, high heels instead of a go-to-work pair of shoes seems to be more a go-out-and-hit-the-town-for special occasion.
1: I would say so.
0: Pair of shoes. Mm. How do you feel about being barefoot?
1: I love being barefoot.
0: Okay, how would you feel about wearing high heels and being barefoot simultaneously?
1: I don't even understand the question.
0: Okay, here's the deal. Barefoot heels are becoming a thing.
1: Okay.
0: I'm serious. The shoe brand Jeffrey Campbell debuted their new barefoot heels, which are similar to fancy high heels, except there's no straps over the top of your foot. And on the bottom, there's a heel beneath the back of your foot, and then it drops down to nothing below your arch, leaving the ball of your foot touching the ground. So you've got a high heel in the back, and then you're barefoot in the front.
2: This is dumb.
1: Oh, okay.
0: Okay, now, Chanel has also debuted. Now we were talking Jeffrey Campbell.
1: These are weird.
0: I'm not familiar with the brand Jeffrey Campbell, but let's just assume that they're a well-known brand.
1: Yeah, I've heard of them.
0: You know. But Chanel, the whole planet has heard of Chanel.
1: Yeah.
0: And Chanel just debuted a similar barefoot heel style. It's very high fashion. And once again, we're talking about there's a high heel and then a barefoot, except for the heel.
1: Uh-huh.
0: Somebody commented online, I just love stepping in dog pee in the morning.
1: Except that's all I can think of, honestly. I wouldn't wear these in the city, that's for sure.
0: But the Chanel shoes, are you looking at a picture online?
1: I'm looking at, I don't know.
2: I'm reading the comments. Chanel, this is awesome.
0: Okay. The Chanel shoes cost around $2,000.
1: Oh, my God.
0: And you don't even get a whole shoe.
1: It's like a half a shoe. I don't know. I could see these like on a, I don't know, tropical vacation maybe. Like where it's safe to walk around barefoot. Not in Manhattan.
2: Some of the comments, this has to be rage bait, right? So we're going barefoot in this contaminated world. Half the shoe for twice the money.
0: Yeah,
1: definitely couldn't drive in these.
0: That's a good line.
2: This was
0: that's a good line. Half the shoe for twice the money.
2: This was definitely designed by men. Get germs the expensive way.
1: I mean, they're kind of, you know, they're kind of stupid.
0: Can you point your screen over here so I...
2: Oh, you didn't see it?
0: Oh, they look stupid.
1: I know,
0: they
1: right? The only thing I could picture these as being, like, somewhat acceptable is on a beach.
0: Yeah.
1: And that's pushing it. Might as well just be barefoot.
0: But those photos are not on a beach.
1: No.
0: They're on a sidewalk.
1: Yeah, no, who the...
0: Or a floor.
1: Who would wear these on anywhere except for...
0: Oh.
1: You're like clean bathroom.
0: Oh, there's the Chanel.
1: Your clean floor at home.
0: There's the Chanel.
1: See? Oh, there it is.
0: There's the Chanel.
1: Oh.
0: $2,000. Hey, People are, somebody's going to pay that.
1: Oh my God, this says, are rich people just bleeping with us?
0: As a comment?
1: Yes.
0: That's,
2: I can't read half these comments.
0: That's strange news this morning at Q104.3.
4: 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Prior results do not guarantee a similar outcome.
0: Well, after you fall off your weird shoes on the sidewalk and injure yourself,
2: yep.
0: Just remember, if an injury has you in a pinch, call Lynch.
2: Jim and Arthur.
0: Because life can change in an instant, whether it's a serious accident, a workplace injury, or another situation where you need legal help. 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
1: Alternate side parking and meters are in effect for today. GWB inbound upper disabled truck is affecting things, or an earlier disabled truck. Now that I look more closely, that has been cleared. 45-minute delays into the city. Lower 20 minutes. There's a disabled vehicle on the Trans-Manhattan Expressway taking up one lane. Up on upper 10 minutes, lower 20, Lincoln inbound 20 as well. Holland 15 from the New Jersey Turnpike and from the 1 and 9, 10 minutes getting over the Cuomo Tap Bridge. Got a crash on the Van Wyck southbound off-ramp to Terminal 4, JFK. That is blocked again. Also a crash on the LIE westbound at 74th Street, a crash taking up the right lane. We're seeing delays from the Grand Central Expressway. In Jersey, there are delays on 287 southbound between exits 52 and 47. In Riverdale, reportedly due to a pothole in the center and right lanes. That's causing delays from exit 53, and got a crash on 287 southbound at exit 30 in Basking Ridge. I'm Kristen Marks, 2.5 hours commercial-free rock with Maria Melito next on Q104.3.
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Oasis Champagne Supernova. It is Free Music Mornings on your hump day. It's Maria Melito. We are commercial free. We did lose a legend, an icon, a philanthropist, Dolly Parton, yesterday. And it's front page of all the newspapers. And, you know, she definitely was one of those artists who defied all genres of music, right? In the Rock and Roll Hall of Fame. If you missed it last night, the Empire State Building was sparkly pink. And if you did miss it, it's really so cool to see. If you follow Q104.3 or me on Instagram or on my Facebook page, you can see it because I posted a video. But I thought it was only appropriate. You know, Jim played her song from Rockstar with Rob Halford. And, you know, one of her favorite songs was Let It Be by the Beatles. So from Rockstar, it's Let It Be with Paul McCartney and Ringo Starr and Peter Frampton and Mick Fleetwood. Rest in power, Dolly Parton.

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104.3 Rocks New York with Aerosmith and Ragdoll. We heard from Queen. It's Free Music Mornings. We are still commercial free, and we are your home for the New York Jets. Friday night, the Jets wrap up the preseason schedule with the annual Battle of New York as we host the New York Giants. We'll get you pumped up as the Friday afternoon happy hour turns into a rock and roll tailgate party at 4. Jets pregame begins at 6:30 with Dan Grosse and Greg Buttle, leading up to kickoff at 7:30 with Bob Wischusen and Quincy Enunwa. Jets and the Giants, it happens this Friday on your radio home for New York Jets football. It's Q104.3. And we're commercial free. And it's Metallica on the Q.

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0: Stand So Close to Me, The Guess Who, and American Woman. And that wraps up Free Music Mornings for your Wednesday. Last Wednesday of the month, by the way. It's kind of weird. August 26th. Tomorrow is Thursday. That much closer to the weekend. And Jim will kick off Free Music Mornings around 8:50, as he does every workday here on the Q. And then I get to continue it, which is kind of fun. Well, every Friday night, Q104.3 brings you the best hard rock and heavy metal with Eddie's Trunk. This weekend, we're sending you to the heavy metal with another Eddie as we hook you up with tickets to see Iron Maiden. Iron Maiden, Megadeth, and Anthrax are going to rock Sports Illustrated Stadium in Harrison on September 5th and 6th as the Run for Your Lives tour pulls in. You want to go? Well, listen for the cue. If you're the 25th caller, when we ask you all weekend, you're in. Iron Maiden, you can win all weekend from New York's rock station, Q104.3.
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0: 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We had a workforce block of U2 that Ty Mulgrew requested, and the Grateful Dead for all my deadheads that Jimmy Brusco requested. 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So Gene and Ty and Jimmy will all get a John's of Times Square gift card, who, by the way, provided lunch for us today here at Q104.3. 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

0: with the Eurythmics and Sweet Dreams. That is Sweet Dreams. We also heard from Def Leppard and Animal. We gave you a chance this hour to win a trip for two to the iHeartRadio Music Festival and $1,000. But guess what? You got one more chance coming today. I mean, you also have chances tomorrow. 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As soon as you hear it, text it to 200-200. You could win that trip for two to the iHeartRadio Music Fest next month and $1,000.
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The tuneful twitters of the three young lads with a song in their heart from NYU. The Beastie Boys rocking this afternoon. Q104.3. So is this fellow Brooklynite, Ken Dash. Now, it's Tom Petty and the Heartbreakers. 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Just a red-blooded American royal.

0: The Mighty Zap, Q104.3, Heartbreaker, Living Lovin' Made, the sound, the beat, you know, in three notes, one bar of music, you know, that's Led Zeppelin. Just like you can't ever confuse them or the Stones or the Beatles or the Who, just such distinct sounds in British rock, the pantheon of the greats of the greats. We have it here, Q104.3. We're also your new home for the New York Jets. Friday night, the Jets wrap up the preseason schedule with the annual Battle of New York as we host the New York Giants. We'll get you pumped up with the Friday afternoon happy hour. 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Jets pregame at 6:30 with Dan Grass and Greg Buttle, all leading off to kickoff at 7:30 with Bob Wischusen and Quincy Enunwa. 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Coming back with the band that's just been added to the IART Radio Music Festival in Vegas, the Smashing Pumpkins are next.
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sick of sitting around here trying to write this book. I need connection. I need companionship, baby. It's Bruce, Q104.3. I might even go to the red light district, the police. 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This woman has been working a long time. You'd think she would have retired by now.

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0: Q104.3 Rocks New York, the beautiful song from Foreigner 4, Waiting for a Girl Like You, Waiting for Roxanne, the Police, still waiting, Q104.3. Ken Daschau, coming up, well, we have to do a tribute to Tim Curry, who we found out just passed earlier. Man, what a week. Dolly Parton yesterday, Tim Curry today, Dr. Frankenfooter, and just a brilliant actor. Saw him on Broadway in Spamalot years back. It was just brilliant and wonderful. We'll do something for that. But coming up in 20 minutes for 3 at 3, I've got your tickets to see Government Mule and Ziggy Marley by the Brooklyn Bridge, the rooftop at Pier 17 on September 23rd. And you qualify for a grand prize. How about a trip for two to see Government Mule New Year's Eve in Boston? That's coming up at 3. Commercial free at 3, straight ahead.
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They're going to be joined by Mike McCready from Pearl Jam and Taylor Momsen playing halftime for the NFL season opener in the Champions Seahawks game. Can you imagine back on stage, Chris Cornell, they'll keep the light burning. 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
2: With me, Ken Daschow. First correct caller figures out what these three songs have to do with each other at 888-872-1043 is getting a pair of tickets to a great show. What a perfect way to end the summer. Government Mule and Ziggy Marley co-headlining the rooftop at Pier 17 right by the beautiful Brooklyn Bridge. September 23rd, you also qualify for the grand prize. 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Okay, I'm going to give you a hint. I hope you're really lucky and win this 3 at 3. That's all Uncle Kenny's giving you. I hope you're really lucky and win this 3 at 3. I'll say no more. We start with Bon Jovi, Q104.3 Rocks New York.

0: Q104.3, Rocky New York with AC/DC. Who's got it? Hi, Q. Do you have an answer for today's 3 at 3?
1: Yes, the Bon Jovi scratch-off ticket.
0: Bon Jovi, New Jersey lottery scratch-off tickets. You're absolutely right. What's your name?
1: My name is John Broder.
0: John, where are you calling from?
1: I'm calling from Glen Cove, but I'm a New Yorker, so I'll be at the Pier 17 rocking out.
0: Absolutely, John. I mean, it's one thing to have a rest stop named after you, but now there are Bon Jovi scratch-offs. Now, that is something you want to win. AC/DC, The Money Talk. Ted Nugent with Cat Scratch Fever and John himself living on a prayer. Tommy and Gina could definitely use a winning scratch-off ticket. And, John, you are going to be rocking out Government Mule, Ziggy Marley, The Rooftop at Pier 17. September 23rd, you're going.
1: Thanks so much, man. And I think you can buy the scratch-off at the rest stop. That's going to be the winning ticket, right?
0: Now, that would definitely double your luck. You're absolutely right. Speaking of lucky, John, one grand prize winner is going to win the ultimate trip, a trip for two to see Government Mule New Year's Eve in Boston. Good luck, everybody who wins. 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

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That's what we do around here. Ken Daschow, you know what? With a double whammy, Dolly yesterday, Tim Curry's passing today. I think we might need to take a trip to Frankenstein's place in just a little bit. Let's do a tribute to Tim coming up. 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

0: at a 4.3. Linkin Park in the end. Documentary coming out about them. With the sad news today, yesterday was Dolly, is that the legendary actor, performer, singer Tim Curry passed at 80 years old, both at 80. I mean, the movies, Annie, Hunt for Red October. I saw him on Broadway in Spamalot years back, but of all the parts he played, in Clue, or the music, like I Do the Rock, nothing will ever touch the absolute mind-bending, genre-bending Dr. Frankenfooter from the Rocky Horror Picture Show. Absolute failure when it was released. And then the midnight showings from college and in New York City and Greenwich Village at the Waverly changed the entire course of the movie and his career. Q104.3. Tim, I know you're up there at Frankenstein's Place somewhere. 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
1: It's astounding. Time is fleeting. Madness takes its toll. But listen closely.
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0: Joni, Q104.3 Rocks New York with Joan Jett and the Blackhearts. I remember seeing her in a production of Rocky Horror on the 2000, it was. She played Columbia, the rock and roller. She sang a part of the Time Warp. She did some great songs in that. And the Broadway production now is terrific. Aerosmith coming together. And we do the Time Warp one more time for Dr. Frankenfooter. I think I got to watch Rocky Horror again tonight. Jane and I are going to sit down and watch it. If you've never seen it, you've heard about it, I'm sure it's streaming somewhere. When you think about like how edgy it was for its time, remember, it was a failure. What is this? Richard O'Brien was in Jesus Christ Superstar. What if we made like a rock musical, but it was like more like hair band? And you all with the whole look of the album, you see that every hair band kind of followed that way. Metal and hair bands followed the look of the Rocky Horror Picture Show. Speaking of which, every Friday night, Q104.3 brings you the best hard rock and heavy metal with Eddie Trunk. This weekend, we're sending you to the heavy metal with another Eddie as we hook you up with tickets to Iron Maiden. Iron Maiden, Megadeth, and Anthrax. Soft, gentle, relaxing concert. They're going to Rock Sports Illustrated Stadium in Harrison September 5th and 6th as the Run for Your Lives tour pulls in. That's awesome. Want to go? Just listen for the cue and be calling 25 all this weekend. Iron Maiden win all weekend long on New York's rock station. Q104.3. I got to text Eddie Trunk now and say, Eddie, you got to get some Rocky Horror Picture Show on the Friday Night Rocks. What do you say?
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Tommy Two Tone, Q104.3. How many people in America had to change their phone number when that became a hit? The Q104.3, Ken Dasha, Rock in the Afternoon. The danger. Keith's guitar just sounds dangerous, doesn't it? Give Me Shelter. Classic Stones, Q104.3, Rocks New York.

0: 18th in Vegas. Two nights, one stage, live performances from the Goo Goo Dolls, Weezer, Benson Boone, and now Smashing Pumpkins added. While the world is listing on iHeartRadio, you could be there. 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Ken Daschle coming back with Stained, Journey, The Mighty Zep, and more. 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

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The Guitar Gods Live Here, from Neil Sean to Mr. Jimmy Page. You can feel the heat in this song as they take us to Kashmir, to the mysterious East. 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

0: 104.3 Rocks New York with ELO and Evil Woman. Kashmir, Led Zeppelin, sending that out to Enrique, our executive driver, longtime listener from Q104.3. Thank you so much, Enrique. Carol's going to get the lead out 8 o'clock tonight. We always do Monday through Friday. Ken Dasha, looking at the Rock and Roll Datebook. Pink Floyd received the Polar Music Prize in Stockholm, Sweden on this date in 2008. Roger Waters, Nick Mason, the only one's going to pick it up. You know how that goes. But we were going for Live at 5 today in 17 minutes. 1978, their debut, their coming out party. The Pretenders played their first public gig, opening for the Strange Ways in Wakefield, England. Like Jimi Hendrix, they couldn't get it going here, so Chrissy Hynde went to England, get some musicians, and tried it there, and it worked. Live Pretenders for Live at 5 coming up.
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3: Looking at the rock and roll date book today. Every band has that first moment. You know, U2 were the opening act for the Stranglers, and they took both dressing rooms, so U2 had a change on stage behind the kit. Everybody's got those opening act horrors. And on this date in 1978, the Pretenders played their first public gig. Wakefield, England, they open up for the Strange Ways. I vaguely remember the Strange Ways, but I certainly know the Pretenders. They were off to the races, Chrissie Hynde and company. 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

0: 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This man at work, Ken Dash. With Colin Hay, he is out at work doing Ringo and the All-Stars, as always. It's one of my favorite misunderstood lyrics. Ken, did he say, yeah, I come from a land down under where women with a B blow and men, no, where women glow, G-L-O-E, where women glow and men plunder. Glow, the G, very important, not B, G. The Doors and Pretenders back on the Chain Gang Live. They made their debut on this date, man. When you think about what it was like trying to get that through, incredible. It just, I mean, and especially, you know, a chick in the front and she's cool and she's rocking and wearing leather pants. I mean, it's a novelty, like Joan Jett said, but then after that, you realize this is for real. This is for real. Stay with me here. 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The 5K, that traces the final steps of FDNY Stephen Siller. 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
37: 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Here's the Foo Fighters. 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

0: Rock and roll flute at its best. The Marshall Tucker Band, Q104.3. Some fine Carolina rock and roll. Love that band. I just need, it's like comfort food. The Outlaws, Marshall Tucker Band, listening to the Allmans. It's kind of, you know, just drift away with it. Just takes me home. Skid Row, I Remember You. I do. We remember all of it. Ken Daschow, it's a privilege to rock with you in the afternoons. 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Goo Goo Dolls are going to be playing there. 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The Clash and more coming your way.
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Sweet guitarist Joe Perry quoting the lick from Sleepwalk. Crazy. Aerosmith. Q104.3, we talk about Don't Fear the Reaper as the cowbell song. Before that, how about this one with Charlie Watts on the kit and the cowbell? Q104.3 rocks New York with the Stones. Oh, they had one or two honky-tonk women in their day, didn't they?

0: bumped up as the Friday afternoon happy hour turns into a rock and roll tailgate party at 4. 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Pressure's on for all of those people who are going to make the cut, all the players on the bubble. There, for them, this is the Super Bowl. They got to show everything, so it always gets intense.
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15: As we're heading down the home stretch, Aaron Judge taking some swings, shagging some balls. Hopefully he'll be ready for the fall, the boys of summer. Well, they got a few weeks left to get going. It's Don Henley, Q104.3 Rocks New York. Remember, baby, the real loving starts after the surfer boys leave.

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The Cars. Q104.3. Don Henley, the boys of summer are gone and the boys of fall getting ready for the last tune-up Friday night. So Jack wants to be a football star, huh? Well, cut down day is coming next week. We'll see who gets picked up. 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

0: Cracker and Low, Feeling Low. I love that band. Love that sound. Mr. Mellencamp with Jack and Diane, Q104.3. As we said, I always like, you know, in spring training and baseball or this final weekend, Jets, Giants, everybody's trying to make the play to hang on. You know, for most of the regulars are rested, but for the guys on the bubble and all that, this is the Super Bowl. They've got to show one thing to stay on that roster, so it gets really intense. Love watching it. Ken Daschow, thank you so much for hanging with me. We'll do it tomorrow afternoon. Mr. Ian O'Malley coming in for Carol to rock your evening, but Carol's still going to get the lead out at 8 o'clock. That is a promise, and I'll catch you tomorrow.
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Here's Stevie and Lindsay doing The Chain. It's about a minute shy of the hour of 7 o'clock, and we are welcoming in your Wednesday night session of rock and roll. We're crossing the hump together. I'm Ian O'Malley for Carol Miller, and here's a fella named Bob at Q104.3 New York.

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1: They were big stars, and that album came out called August and Everything After. 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It's now 7:09. I'm Ian O'Malley, and thank you very much for keeping us company here as we cross the midweek hump together. It's my pleasure to fill in for the lovely and talented Carol Miller. 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
5: Scenic Blue Ridge Mountain trails and sunny afternoons at local breweries. 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

0: 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I mean, they're killer live, and if I'm not wrong, I think they're on the tour right now and expected to come to these parts in the relative near future. I thought I saw them coming to the Cap Theater in Portchester. Check your local listings. But anyway, a band well worth your time, and they have an album called Discipline Breakdown, you know, that had a couple of relatively well-known songs on it, but from start to finish, it's really solid. Trust me on that. 7:42. I'm Ian O'Malley for Carol Miller. We're approximately 18 minutes away from Get the Lead Out.
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3: Get the Lead Out is brought to you by Johns of Times Square. 5 years ago, on August 26, 2021, Led Zeppelin released the 12th episode of their ongoing YouTube video series chronicling the band's history from its very beginnings. This installment centered on Led Zeppelin's happenings 50 years earlier, now 55 years ago. They were writing their fourth album at Headley Grange, recording it there with a mobile truck, and bouncing in the garden at a playback. Last October, the latest video in the history series covered the making of Physical Graffiti, Led Zeppelin's sixth album. But their YouTube channel had been on hiatus for 3 years, so they skipped presenting any retrospective of their fifth album, Houses of the Holy.